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1: One PM Pakistan Standard Time. Assalamu alaikum. This is Radio Pakistan. The news read by Asma Hafiz. First, the headlines. Prime Minister and Interior Minister at a meeting in Lahore have discussed overall law and order situation in the country. European Union High Representative for Foreign Affairs has arrived in Islamabad for talks with Deputy Prime Minister. Pakistan's auto sector is witnessing increased investment and innovation due to the support of Special Investment Facilitation Council. In Indian illegally occupied Jammu and Kashmir, Indian forces in their unabated acts of state terrorism martyred 16 Kashmiris during the first 5 months of the current year. And now the news in detail. Interior Minister Mohsin Naqvi called on the Prime Minister Mohammad Shehbaz Sharif in Lahore and discussed overall law and order situation in the country.
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3: 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Karachi, Lahore, Islamabad, Peshawar, Quetta, Hyderabad, Faisalabad, Sialkot, Multan, Bahawalpur, Sargodha, Larkana, Mithi, Bichha, Khairpur, Kohat, Pannu, Abbottabad, and Mirpur Azad Kashmir. 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

0: 4 PM Pakistan Standard Time. Assalamu alaikum. This is Radio Pakistan. The news read by Daman Zaman. The news read by Daman Zaman. The headlines. The Prime Minister has appreciated the ongoing reforms in the health sector. Pakistan and the European Union have reaffirmed the resolve to transform their relations into a mutually beneficial partnership. The Indian forces, in their unabated acts of state terrorism, martyred 16 Kashmiris during the first 5 months of 2026 in the illegally occupied Jammu and Kashmir. The second one-day cricket international of the three-match series between Pakistan and Australia will be played in Lahore tomorrow. And now the news in detail. The Minister for National Health Services, Syed Mustafa Kamal, called on the Prime Minister Mohammad Shahbaz Sharif in Islamabad today. Matters related to the Ministry of Health were discussed during the meeting.
1: Islamabad, Peshawar, Quetta, Hyderabad, Faisalabad, Sialkot, Multan, Bahawalpur, Sargodha, Larkana, Mithi, Bichha, Khairpur, Kohat, Pannu, Abbottabad, and Mirpur Azad Kashmir. 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

0: 6 p.m. Pakistan Standard Time. Assalamu alaikum. This is Radio Pakistan. The news read by Daman Zaman. The headlines. The Prime Minister has appreciated the ongoing reforms in the health sector. Pakistan and the European Union have reaffirmed the resolve to transform their relations into a mutually beneficial partnership. The first post-Hajj flight carrying 370 pilgrims landed at the Islamabad International Airport today. Pakistan's auto sector is witnessing increased investment due to the support of the Special Investment Facilitation Council. The Indian forces in their unabated acts of state terrorism martyred 16 Kashmiris during the first 5 months of 2026 in the illegally occupied Jammu and Kashmir. The second one-day cricket international of the three-match series between Pakistan and Australia will be played in Lahore tomorrow.
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2: Karachi, Lahore, Islamabad, Peshawar, Quetta, Hyderabad, Faisalabad, Sialkot, Multan, Bahawalpur, Sargodha, Larkana, Mithi, Bichha, Khairpur, Kohat, Pannu, Abbottabad, and Mirpur Azad Kashmir. 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

0: 9 p.m. Pakistan Standard Time. Assalamu alaikum. This is Radio Pakistan, the news read by Zahra Sikandar. First, the headlines. Prime Minister has directed for practical implementation of MOUs signed between Pakistan and China at Hangzhou Business to Business Conference. Pakistan and European Union have agreed to continue exploring opportunities to further strengthen relations in all areas of the West. European Union has appreciated Pakistan's constructive role in mediation efforts between Iran and the United States. Indian forces in their unabated acts of state terrorism martyred 16 Kashmiris during first 5 months of 2026 in illegally occupied German Kashmir.
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0: I have my faith in you. 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I have a faith on my sister too. Even though I cannot resist her, true. I have a faith on my mom, who can never do me no wrong. I have a faith on my brother, who can treat me like no other. But most of all, I have my faith in you. Faith is all we have. You and I.
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